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Kevin Morby with Badlands. Congratulations, Kevin and Wakahachi. They just welcomed a brand new baby into the world. So cool. I got to watch the Coachella set this year from the comfort of my couch. And one of the bands that I really enjoyed seeing was Interpol. And so I'm going to play a track from them called NYC. Here it is.

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0: Jesse Wells with Won't You Come Out Tonight. 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I got Feeble Little Horse on the way. If you like Horse Girl, you probably don't like Feeble Little Horse. I don't think them having a horse in common in their name has anything to do with it. It's just good music. Rewind is coming up.
1: 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I'm Erin Wolf, your host of the Midday Show. 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
2: What's your favorite part about coming to skate to 8?
3: It gives you something nice to do on a Wednesday afternoon. It's a good vibe, and you get to learn how to skate.
4: Nicole Olive owned skates for 20 years, but had never used them until this year. She picked them up to attend lessons at Skate on 8s, where every Wednesday she is learning how to improve her techniques.
3: Okay, so I've been coming about 4 weeks. I've seen a lot of improvement. When I first started coming, I couldn't even stand up in the skates. Now I can stand up in the skates. I can skate a little bit, working on stopping and working on completing the full 8.
4: Right across from the Milwaukee Public Market downtown, Nicole found Arian Rice, who created Skate on 8s after teaching himself how to skate 3 years ago.
5: Skating isn't just movement, it is community.
4: Arian worked tirelessly to become stronger on four wheels. He was initially invited by friends to go skating. To his surprise, his friends were doing spins and tricks he had never seen before. That day, Arian swore he'd be better than his friends. And he didn't just speak those words, he acted on them.
5: The next 6 months, every day I was in the basement, I was in the garage, I was outside, everywhere. 6 months goes by, guess what, I get my props.
4: With Skate on 8s, Arian goes through warm-up drills so he can see where his students are in their skating journey and decide how he can help them grow.
5: We start out with stretching. We go through fundamentals. So how do you stop yourself? Let me see you stop yourself. Let me see you, do whatever you're comfortable with doing. Let me see that so that I can add on to that.
4: He gauges where his students are by intermixing the beginner, intermediate, and advanced students. Nicole saw improvement in about 4 weeks.
2: So how do the group lessons make you feel, like, being immersed in that community with a bunch of different skaters? Because he tells me he puts seasoned skaters and he puts, beginning skaters together. So what's that like for you?
3: It's fine. You don't even honestly notice a difference. He has everybody off on their own little section, depending on what your skill set is. And he works on what you need to work on.
4: Arian plans to keep building his skating course while spreading community.
5: I'm doing this because I love to skate. I love seeing people come together. And to build community, you have to build rapport. You have to show people that it's like, oh, this guy isn't here to gain something from me. He's here to actually teach me.
4: To learn more about Skate on 8s and to hear more Uniquely Milwaukee episodes, visit radiomilwaukee.org/ourstories. I'm Justice Durham, and Uniquely Milwaukee is supported by our Radio Milwaukee members.

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1: With Pierced Arrows. I've got Devin Gilfillian right now with the song Black Dog, Rabbit Hole. He performed at the Eau Claire Music Festival alongside Bon Iver during their special Bob Dylan set.

0: Devin Gilfillian, Black Dog, Rabbit Hole. Those that went to the Eau Claire Festival from Radio Milwaukee said the set was pretty cool. There were a lot of really great artists there. Dijon, Samia, Amy Mann, Fred Again, you know, all that good stuff. 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

0: That's a good song to work out to. It's called Pump Up the Volume by Mars. I mean, I just throw that on my Jock Jams playlist. 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Like stuff by Two Unlimited, like Y'all Ready for This? And Whoomp There It Is by Tag Team. 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That new Jungle on the way with Someday Somewhere from the album Sunshine. Also got some St. Vincent. Stay tuned.
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0: one from Black Marble. It's called Jim Carroll New Year. He's out of Brooklyn. He's an electropop artist, and his stuff is pretty good if you haven't heard of him. Life in Small Spaces is coming out a little later this year, dropping on August 21st. I've got Sunset Sons with the track She Wants, and I wanted to play this track because in there he says, should have been a doctor, could have been a lawyer, and I feel like there are quite a few tracks that some of the artists say that on. I know another one that comes to mind is Krang Bin's Lady and Man. At the very end, they're just like, could have been a doctor, could have been a lawyer. I guess. I mean, then we wouldn't be getting dope music from you guys. So thank you, Sunset Sons, for not becoming a doctor or a lawyer and giving us this track. It's called She Wants.
1: Should have been a doctor. Should have been a father. Yeah, am I the only one to see the something more? Should have been a writer. Should have found a partner. Girl, I got wings to fly. Now get me on that tour.

0: We are Sylvan Esso. I'm Nick.
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0: Sam Fender with Olivia Dean. 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Also some Ian Sweet. Stay tuned.
1: 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Movie theater popcorn on an empty stomach. 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

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Here's a clip from my recent episode. We're going to start off with music from Micaiah McCraven, Chicago's beat scientist, from his album In These Times, released on International Anthem back in 2022. 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

Prince has a falsetto that would make it hard for me to do, and my vocal cords, they go pretty high, but seriously, I've tried to do like the Prince falsetto, and I just don't do it because then I'm going to have a cough drop after. You just heard the track, I Want to Be Your Lover. Got Twisted Teens with Weather This Season right now.

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0: just want you to feel this way because they perceive you as a,
1: am I too hard?
0: As something that they think in their mind is like hurtful.
1: Am I too hard?
0: You don't have to keep asking that question. I know the real you. I've seen it. And believe me, I've been there. You don't have to feel that way. You're not too hard to love.
1: Am I too hard?
2: 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I got Tank and the Bangas and Sufjan Stevens for your evening. And then at 9 o'clock, Kenny Perez is going to come in here and do his thing with In the Mix. I'll be back tomorrow from 6 to 9 p.m. You've been listening to Brit. You can follow me on Instagram. My name is DJ Brit _ Tiny Bricks. And I'm going to leave you with this. Music is medicine. And if you listen to the good stuff, you are going to feel the good stuff. Until tomorrow, take care of yourselves and good night.
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4: 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And now, ladies and gentlemen,
5: this

in the mix. I'm excited for this young cat to be on the show as Blaze Orange, Milwaukee's own producer, DJ, has dropped some gems these past few years. I've been on several labels, just like Pharaohphonics, Tiger Records, and so many more. It's got some dope tracks as well that is going to be embedded in this set. Let's get into the mix. Here's Blaze Orange.

0: B5. Everybody get that? B5, it got all the things. B5, number Audi, 5,000.
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6: this

In the mix, I'm your host, DJ Kenny Perez, and right now we have special guest producer DJ John Hawley, who dropped off a set, and this set is special because I got a chance to not only witness John Hawley do this set live, and shout out to Charlie Jakes at WMSC and his event called Radiate with so many cool DJs, but John Hawley's set really hit the chest and definitely moved the crowd. So I'm excited to get you this set. It's archived on his SoundCloud, also on WMSC's website, but I want to get it to you special for the Radio Milwaukee audience. Here's John Hawley on In the Mix.

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And this is how we do it. 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Talking about house underground. 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Talking about house underground.

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Truth is, and sometimes it can only be gotten to by saying things that some people don't want to hear.

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1: Ready? And now, ladies and gentlemen, this

In the mix, I'm your host, DJ Kenny Perez, and tonight's special guests are none other than Bag Raiders. Yes, you know the Bag Raiders. That song, Shooting Stars, that dropped in 2009, again, had a viral moment in 2023. Yes, those guys are on the show. I'm super excited for Jack Glass and Chris Stracey. And not because of the song Shooting Stars, because of the new music that they have coming out that they're going to share with you in this set alongside some great tracks that they have chosen for the show. They relaunched their imprint called Broken Head Records, and you're going to hear the song that I'm talking about, Break My Heart, featuring Meg Mack. I'm excited about that track because it's something that I think is going to be special for the summer. It samples Jimmy Polo's 1989 house track called Better Days. So listen for that. Here's the Bag Raiders in the mix.

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1: Well, if it's Studio Milwaukee Sessions, that's just one of the many things baked into the Midday Show cookie recipe. I'm Erin Wolf, your host of the Midday Show. 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
1: 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Sit at the musical lunch table with me, Erin Wolf, your Midday Show host, 10 a.m. to 2 p.m. Monday through Friday. 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

Ladies First is a celebration of artists, visionary storytellers whose music always tends to move the culture forward. I'm your host, Element Everest Blanks, the culture plug. Here's a clip from my latest Ladies First interview.

0: You know, some artists inherit legacy while others create one. Today's guest is doing both. Imani Archer is a singer, songwriter, storyteller whose music invites us into a quiet space of vulnerability, healing, self-discovery. And through her songs, she's building a catalog that feels less like a collection of singles and more like pages from her emotional journey. While many people learned of her name because of her connection to her iconic musical father, Imani is never relying on that legacy to define her. Instead, she's choosing to let honesty become her signature. Please help me welcome the incredibly talented Imani Archer to Ladies First. Welcome, sis.
1: Wow. I don't even know what to say. That was just a beautiful introduction. Thank you so much.
0: It is all so very true. You know, when I first discovered you, I was floored because you know that talent can run in families, but you don't really think about how it takes a lot of courage to build your own brand, to not rely on what people know of your family's lineage. I read that Crocodile Tears was one of the first times you felt like you finally understood who Imani Archer was as an artist. Before that, were you writing songs hoping that you would have other people hear a version of you that you thought you were at the time? Or were you writing songs to actually find your own identity and you were working it out in real time?
1: I weirdly had this kind of, I don't know what to call it, maybe like imposter syndrome, or I had a very, very, very big cloud of like self-doubt over me, which is so funny because before I ever knew I wanted to sing, my first dream was to be an author. It was to be a writer as a child. But then when I got into music, I don't know, I kind of lost touch with that, I think. And I, because my dad was who he was, and there were so many people in my ear telling me what I should do, I think for a long time, I didn't know what the hell to do. I didn't know, should I do R&B? Should I do soul? Should I do rock? I loved everything. And I didn't know how to be good enough. I didn't know how to express myself. And I had to learn how to really shut that out. And I think for years, I just really kind of locked myself in my room on my piano, on my ukulele, and I was experimenting a lot based off of things I loved. And I think Crocodile Tears, it was just the most proud I'd ever felt of a song that I had written. It happened so fast, which I think was not normal for me. I usually take a long time to write songs, and that happened in like 15, 20 minutes. And so I was like, wait, I think I got something here.
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0: The night is the most incredible part of the day. 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

0: Sometimes there's a beginning of a beard that shows up late in the afternoon on the face of someone who has not shaved since morning. And sometimes there's an original song and its cover played back to back. Now that's the 5 o'clock shadow I'm referring to. I'm Carol Ann, and every weekday at 5 p.m. I bring you something you can rely on. A song that's so good, you have to hear it twice. The second time will always be a new rendition from a different artist. 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
1: Hey, I'm Carol Ann. I host DJ Takeovers bi-weekly on Wednesdays from 4 to 5 p.m. I sit down with an artist or creative from Milwaukee and beyond to find out what music inspires them. Here's a clip from one of our episodes. We're going to hear live at the Bunker, Cattails by Big Thief for a DJ Takeover with Bee Creek. I'm curious, could someone tell me how this band came to be?
2: I was working as bartending at Cafe Corazon in River West. Gigi's dad would come in. Basically, one day he brought his daughter in, Gigi, and I was just like doing the dishes, and like we were excited to meet, and she was like, yeah, I'm going to Ireland with my girlfriend to see Adrian Lenker. And then I was like, snap my neck around, and I was like, what are you doing? And then she was like, yeah, I actually bought two tickets to each show, one in Galway, one in Kilkenny. Like, if you and your girlfriend want to go, I'd give you the other tickets.
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2: We saw Adrian Lenker in this really special tiny black box theater in Galway.
1: Yeah.
2: Like the smallest room I've ever seen her play in. The small, like probably the size of cactus.
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2: Boxing may be thought of as a male-dominated sport, but in Milwaukee's Silver City, there's one gym providing space for women and girls to engage in the sport. Many of the women had no prior experience, but She-Wolf has quickly become a part of their daily routine.
3: With everything that is going on in the world right now, starting my day feeling really strong has been so helpful. So it just makes me feel more resilient for the rest of the day. This is just a period of time like in society, but then also personally in my life as like a middle-aged woman doing a lot of different things that I just want to feel strong. And I literally feel like a superhero every time I leave.
2: That's Trudy Watt. She's a member of the gym who started boxing as a way to find a fitness community and build strength.
3: I just passed my 100th class a couple weeks ago. If you just stick with it, it's really astonishing how, like, in less than a year, you'll see, like, your own strength and ability grow in really noticeable ways.
2: She-Wolf began with Donna Gallardo's own love for teaching boxing and introducing women to the sport. Her boxing journey began at 12 years old when she was being bullied at school and wanted to build confidence.
4: Because women were gravitating towards my teaching style and how I came across with the instruction. And that's kind of where I developed a love for working with women and exposing them to the sport. And so She-Wolf started out of the desire to exploit more women to the sport because of everything that it gave me as a young female.
2: She-Wolf started in 2021, taking space in various gyms before finding a home in Silver City. The gym now offers classes like traditional boxing, strength and conditioning, jiu-jitsu, youth classes, and self-defense.
5: As a woman, you always feel like you have to prove yourself to your peers, the men around you, that you belong here, that you are, you know, athletic and competent in your athletic area.
2: Before She-Wolf, Carly Marcelina Vega felt hesitant to join a boxing gym, but it's the woman-centered environment that makes her comfortable.
5: When I went to college, I played college softball at an all-women's college, and that's where I learned the empowerment of being in a woman's space, how easy it is to thrive, and that fear of what your peers, how you look, needing to prove yourself is non-existent because, you know, in a woman's space, you're able to uplift each other and really support each other.
2: And that support comes in different forms. For Christina Rosa, it's provided a special bond with others that she hadn't yet found in other spaces.
6: Last week, I had a good experience where one of my co-athletes and I were talking about perimenopause, and it's like, this is not really something that I've talked about before. And so it just feels good to know that you have a lot of people around you who might be experiencing similar health things or just watching other people's journeys.
2: Carly Marcelina acknowledges that the sport may be challenging, but She-Wolf provides an empowering space for women to feel strong, build confidence, and foster meaningful connections.
5: Boxing, it challenges you, makes you uncomfortable, but this is such a great space to learn a new sport and be okay with making mistakes. So I think it brings women who wouldn't even traditionally be at boxing gyms, women of all ages, all body shapes, life experiences, it gives them a space to call home.
2: To learn more about She-Wolf and to hear more Uniquely Milwaukee episodes, visit radiomilwaukee.org/ourstories. 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

0: The night is the most incredible part of the day. In fact, folks write songs about nights. It's the right time, it's when the freaks come out, and on 88.9, nights are all of those things and more. 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

0: When you think of Radio Milwaukee, what's a standout? Well, if it's Studio Milwaukee Sessions, that's just one of the many things baked into the Midday Show cookie recipe. I'm Erin Wolf, your host of the Midday Show. Middays land right during that pre and post lunchtime.
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0: And I'll make sure to add lots of good things to the musical lunchbox for those 4 hours that go beyond dessert. We're talking substance, too. 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

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Adventures in New Music. Every Monday at 10 p.m., I share one full hour of new songs on 88.9. Here's a highlight from one of the most recent episodes. Australian indie rock quartet Swap Meet single Bonnie was the final one before dropping their new album, Mount Zero. Fuzzy and sweet guitar rock shines like sunshine on choppy ocean waves, and their laconic indie rock prowess seems effortless as always. Of the full album, they shared some intel. Mount Zero is a place you pass but never actually go. It became a symbol for people we'd see but never meet, speaking to touring life. When you're always in a different city and trying new things, there are a lot of experiences you observe but never fully get to explore. Find Mount Zero from Swap Meet out on Windspear Records now, and find Swap Meet themselves soon here in the States. October 14th is when they land at Shuba's in Chicago.

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The afternoon drive is a mindset. Cool breeze on a hot day. Movie theater popcorn on an empty stomach. The drop on a roller coaster. The freedom of possibility and the promise of tomorrow. Let the music move you from the hour 2 p.m. to 4 hours later, 6 p.m. My name is Carol Ann, and I invite you to the getaway of a lifetime every Monday through Friday on the afternoon drive. 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

When you think of Radio Milwaukee, what's a standout? Well, if it's Studio Milwaukee Sessions, that's just one of the many things baked into the Midday Show cookie recipe. I'm Erin Wolf, your host of the Midday Show. Middays land right during that pre- and post-lunch time. Girls.

And I'll make sure to add lots of good things to the musical lunchbox for those 4 hours that go beyond dessert. We're talking substance, too. On the Midday Show, you're not only going to hear those Studio Milwaukee sessions sprinkled in at noon, you'll also hear tons of local music, fresh new favorites, and classic jams to sing along with. You'll also get ticket gives and concert announcements and a very fun way to end your work week with a peek at all the fresh vinyl records out on Fridays at 1 p.m. with the On Vinyl segment, co-hosted with Tanner Musgrove of Lilliput Records. 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
1: What's your favorite part about coming to Skate to 8?
2: It gives you something nice to do on a Wednesday afternoon. It's a good vibe, and you get to learn how to skate.
3: Nicole Olive owned skates for 20 years, but had never used them until this year. She picked them up to attend lessons at Skate on 8s, where every Wednesday she is learning how to improve her techniques.
2: Okay, so I've been coming about 4 weeks. I've seen a lot of improvement. When I first started coming, I couldn't even stand up in the skates. Now I can stand up in the skates. I can skate a little bit, working on stopping and working on completing the full 8.
3: Right across from the Milwaukee Public Market downtown, Nicole found Arian Rice, who created Skate on 8s after teaching himself how to skate 3 years ago.
4: Skating isn't just movement, it is community.
3: Arian worked tirelessly to become stronger on four wheels. He was initially invited by friends to go skating. To his surprise, his friends were doing spins and tricks he had never seen before. That day, Arian swore he'd be better than his friends. And he didn't just speak those words, he acted on them.
4: The next 6 months, every day I was in the basement, I was in the garage, I was outside, everywhere. 6 months goes by, guess what, I get my props.
3: With Skate on 8s, Arian goes through warm-up drills so he can see where his students are in their skating journey and decide how he can help them grow.
4: We start out with stretching. We go through fundamentals. So how do you stop yourself? Let me see you stop yourself. Let me see you, you know, do whatever you're comfortable with doing. Let me see that so that I can add on to that.
3: He gauges where his students are by intermixing the beginner, intermediate, and advanced students. Nicole saw improvement in about 4 weeks.
1: So how do the group lessons make you feel, like, you know, being immersed in that community with a bunch of different skaters? Because he tells me he puts seasoned skaters and he puts, you know, beginning skaters together. So what's that like for you?
2: It's fine. You don't even honestly notice a difference. He has everybody off on their own little section, depending on what your skill set is. And he works on what you need to work on.
3: Arian plans to keep building his skating course while spreading community.
4: I'm doing this because I love to skate. I love seeing people come together. And to build community, you have to build rapport. You have to show people that it's like, oh, this guy isn't here to gain something from me. He's here to actually teach me.
3: To learn more about Skate on 8s and to hear more Uniquely Milwaukee episodes, visit radiomilwaukee.org/ourstories. 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

0: is that little space we find in the dark each night without a light, in the bend of dark arms, safe from trauma, grief, and strife. Black is the color of real jungle fever in Belize, Tanzania, or Papua New Guinea. Sweaty black bodies swinging wildly, uninhibited, unashamed, unabashedly free. Black is the color of the Atlantic floor, the complexion of the sky god directly north. It is a sunset horizon disappearing into Ontario Lake. Black is block party speakers blasting black bass beats over nodding nappy heads, carnival drums swirling black rhythms around hips, and barefoot souls stained deep in shades of red. Black is the color. Black is the color of love.
1: The night is the most incredible part of the day. In fact, folks write songs about nights. 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
1: Hey, this is Paula. On Wednesdays, I sit down with my co-host Kenny Perez as we explore new and nostalgic tracks from Latino America and the diaspora. Here is a clip from our recent episode. You brought the song Azul. Tell me why you chose it.
2: So this song is actually like from her early release. So this song specifically, Azul, it really talks about like growing up, especially like as a woman, a Mexican woman. So I like how it talks about independency, because I feel like once you get, you know, involved with your culture, with your family and stuff, you kind of want like that independence. Life has its obstacles, but it talks about the beautiful journey of like growing up, wanting to be independent, but also wanting some sort of support from your family. It's such a beautiful song about flourishing into who you want to be.
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1: The afternoon drive is a mindset. Cool breeze on a hot day. Movie theater popcorn on an empty stomach. The drop on a roller coaster. The freedom of possibility and the promise of tomorrow. Let the music move you from the hour 2 p.m. to 4 hours later, 6 p.m. My name is Carol Ann, and I invite you to the getaway of a lifetime every Monday through Friday on the afternoon drive. 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

That is the heavily anticipated new Steve Lacy, a track called The Feeling, and just before that, Sleater-Kinney with Barry, our friends, here on 88.9, a Radio Milwaukee station. Good morning, happy Sunday. How you feeling today? My name is Mallory Wallace, and I'm going to be with you here until 9 a.m. We're going to talk about what's going on in the community today. We're going to listen to some older music, some newer stuff, and as always, some local music. Hopefully something you like that you haven't heard before. Coming up, I've got a few favorites to start us off. I've got my girl, Angel Olsen, with What It Is. Stick around for the Head and the Heart right after that.

0: That is Wisconsin's very own Graham Hunt off of American Pyramid. That track is called Waiting for You to Come Home. You can catch Graham Hunt at the Sylvie in Madison on November 21st. 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
2: Ladies First is a celebration of artists, visionary storytellers whose music always seems to move the culture forward. I'm your host, Element Everest Blanks, the culture plug. Here's a clip from my latest Ladies First interview.

0: You know, some artists inherit legacy while others create one. Today's guest is doing both. Imani Archer is a singer, songwriter, storyteller whose music invites us into a quiet space of vulnerability, healing, self-discovery. And through her songs, she's building a catalog that feels less like a collection of singles and more like pages from her emotional journey. While many people learned of her name because of her connection to her iconic musical father, Imani is never relying on that legacy to define her. Instead, she's choosing to let honesty become her signature. Please help me welcome the incredibly talented Imani Archer to Ladies First. Welcome, sis.
1: Wow, I don't even know what to say. That was just a beautiful introduction. Thank you so much.
0: It is all so very true. You know, when I first discovered you, I was floored because you know that talent can run in families, but you don't really think about how it takes a lot of courage to build your own brand, to not rely on what people know of your family's lineage. I read that Crocodile Tears was one of the first times you felt like you finally understood who Imani Archer was as an artist. Before that, were you writing songs hoping that you would have other people hear a version of you that you thought you were at the time? Or were you writing songs to actually find your own identity and you were working it out in real time?
1: I weirdly had this kind of, I don't know what to call it, maybe like imposter syndrome, or I had a very, very, very big cloud of like self-doubt over me, which is so funny because before I ever knew I wanted to sing, my first dream was to be an author, was to be a writer as a child. But then when I got into music, I don't know, I kind of lost touch with that, I think. And I, because my dad was who he was, and there were so many people in my ear telling me what I should do, I think for a long time, I didn't know what the hell I had to do. I didn't know, should I do R&B? Should I do soul? Should I do rock? Should I loved everything. And I didn't know how to be good enough. I didn't know how to express myself. And I had to learn how to really shut that out. And I think for years, I just really kind of locked myself in my room on my piano, on my ukulele, and I was experimenting a lot based off of things I loved. And I think Crocodile Tears, it was just the most proud I'd ever felt of a song that I had written. It happened so fast, which I think was not normal for me. I usually take a long time to write songs, and that happened in like 15, 20 minutes. And so I was like, wait, I think I got something here.
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That is Jessica Pratt with Life Is. Just before that, Miss Lucy Dacus with Planting Tomatoes. Coming up right now, it's the new disclosure with The Sun Comes Up Tremendous here on 88.9.

0: That is the new Disclosure, a track called The Sun Comes Up. Tremendous. I've been getting into dance music, I feel like, really for the first time this year, and I'm a really big fan of that track. 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Got one more message, and then Milwaukee music from Grace Weber's Music Lab alumni Baby Boy, a track called Come On Baby. Stick around for Elvis Costello and The Attractions right after that.
1: The afternoon drive is a mindset. Cool breeze on a hot day. Movie theater popcorn on an empty stomach. The drop on a roller coaster. The freedom of possibility and the promise of tomorrow. Let the music move you from the hour 2 p.m. to 4 hours later, 6 p.m. My name is Carol Ann, and I invite you to the getaway of a lifetime every Monday through Friday on the Afternoon Drive. 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

0: 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Got one more message, and then the Womack sisters with Chauffeur. You heard that right. That's the three nieces of Bobby Womack. Following that up with Vampire Weekend, Jay Sum, and so much more right after that.
1: The night is the most incredible part of the day. In fact, folks write songs about nights. It's the right time, it's when the freaks come out, and on 88.9, nights are all of those things and more. Hey, I'm John Adler, evening host here at 88.9. 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

was the new American Football, a track called Wake Her Up featuring Wisp. Just before that, Rodrigo y Gabriela with Buster Voodoo here on 88.9 Milwaukee's Indie Alternative. It is just past 7 a.m. You know what that means. There is plenty to do in the community today. If you're looking to get out there, it's going to be mild, maybe a little rainy. Today is the 40th annual Firefly Art Fair happening in Wauwatosa. You can also catch Matt Freilich at the It's a Live series today. It's also Dog Day at the Berner Botanical Gardens. And lastly, Harley Davidson is hosting Vintage Fest today. Coming up right now, it's the White Stripes with Seven Nation Army. Throwing in a little Sharon Jones and the Dap Kings right after that.

0: With Black Dog Rabbit Hole here on 88.9. You can catch Devin Gilfillian in Evanston at Space with John Muck on September 25th. 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Got one more message, and then this song's always a good vibe. It's Manu Chao with Bongo Bong, following that up with a little Hot and Freddy.
1: Sometimes there's a beginning of a beard that shows up late in the afternoon on the face of someone who has not shaved since morning. And sometimes there's an original song and its cover played back to back. Now that's the 5 o'clock shadow I'm referring to. I'm Carol Ann, and every weekday at 5 p.m. I bring you something you can rely on, a song that's so good you have to hear it twice. 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
1: I'm Erin Wolf, host of What's All This? Adventures in New Music. Every Monday at 10 p.m., I share one full hour of new songs on 88.9. Here's a highlight from one of the most recent episodes. I'm so obsessed. I still miss my baby, even when pressed to my chest, is a refrain of Fast Asleep from Earth Eater, the project of Alexandra Jurchen. French artist Okelu is the feature. On Fast Asleep, it's clear that new motherhood has left an indelible mark on the New York-based electro-folk artist Earth Eater. The lyrics of the song expresses her longing for the child to be who will soon grow and change, and Earth Eater seems to be in a moment of hopeful pause before that becomes reality. The new album Heavenly Body, If I'm the Bottle, You're the Message, is the first I've paid attention to since her beautiful 2023 album Powders, but I'm very ready to be magnetized once again. The song is a sweetly melancholy lullaby that shows the common bond of all mothers, even mothers with the voice and likeness of an alien angel. Find the full album from Earth Eater, out now on Mad Decent Records.

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That is the beloved Feist with I Feel It All. Just before that, Blitz and Trapper with Fur. Coming up right now, this is Jordan Riquet with Enemies here on 88.9.

0: That is Jordan Rakai with Enemies off of A Safe Place to Be Wild. Also another artist I've discovered here on 88.9 alongside all of you. I've been enjoying digging into his discography. 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Got one more message, and I'm feeling very local. We've got Slow Pulp from Madison with Better Man, following that up with Milwaukee Music from Andrew Yambara.
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0: 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Got one more message, and I'm feeling a little funky. We'll start it off with Broken Social Scene with The Call, then I'm throwing in some Say She She, The Psychedelic Furs, and so much more right after this message.
1: 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I'm Erin Wolf, your host of the Midday Show. 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

That is the new Cigarettes After Sex, a track called Twizzler, and just before that, King Tuff with Neverending Sunshine here on 88.9, a Radio Milwaukee station. I know usually at the top of the hour, I give you all a little insight into what's going on in the community today, and I did want to point your attention, if you didn't already know, we have lots of wonderful stuff always happening on our website, radiomilwaukee.org, and every weekend we release a Milwaukee with Kids weekend guide. It's definitely something to keep an eye on if you have little ones and you're looking to get out there. Coming up right now, I've got Mira Massa with What If I Go, following that up with some Black Joe Lewis and the Honey Bears, and then Milwaukee music from Kyle Feerick, who you can catch at Ope Brewing Company in West Allis on August 13th.

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3: Sugarfoot called me last night. He said his girl called him. She said, can I come over? She said, yeah.

That is Milwaukee music from Kyle Furick, a track called Please Get Out off of Shine On. 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Got one more message, and then we're going to kick it off with some Kiwi Jr. with Blowin' Up, following that up with The Beths.

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1: Double forward. Double back. Double forward. Give me a triple.
2: Boxing may be thought of as a male-dominated sport, but in Milwaukee's Silver City, there's one gym providing space for women and girls to engage in the sport. Many of the women had no prior experience, but She-Wolf has quickly become a part of their daily routine.
3: With everything that is going on in the world right now, starting my day feeling really strong has been so helpful. So it just makes me feel more resilient for the rest of the day. This is just a period of time like in society, but then also personally in my life as like a middle-aged woman doing a lot of different things that I just want to feel strong. And I literally feel like a superhero every time I leave.
2: That's Trudy Watt. She's a member of the gym who started boxing as a way to find a fitness community and build strength.
3: I just passed my 100th class a couple weeks ago. If you just stick with it, it's really astonishing how, like, in less than a year, you'll see, like, your own strength and ability grow in really noticeable ways.
2: She-Wolf began with Donna Gallardo's own love for teaching boxing and introducing women to the sport. Her boxing journey began at 12 years old when she was being bullied at school and wanted to build confidence.
4: Because women were gravitating towards my teaching style and how I came across with the instruction. And that's kind of where I developed a love for working with women and exposing them to the sport. And so She-Wolf started out of the desire to exploit more women to the sport because of everything that it gave me as a young female.
2: She-Wolf started in 2021, taking space in various gyms before finding a home in Silver City. The gym now offers classes like traditional boxing, strength and conditioning, jiu-jitsu, youth classes, and self-defense.
5: As a woman, you always feel like you have to prove yourself to your peers, the men around you, that you belong here, that you are, you know, athletic and competent in your athletic area.
2: Before She-Wolf, Carly Marcelina Vega felt hesitant to join a boxing gym, but it's the woman-centered environment that makes her comfortable.
5: When I went to college, I played college softball at an all-women's college, and that's where I learned the empowerment of being in a woman's space, how easy it is to thrive, and that fear of what your peers, how you look, needing to prove yourself is non-existent because, you know, in a woman's space, you're able to uplift each other and really support each other.
2: And that support comes in different forms. For Christina Rosa, it's provided a special bond with others that she hadn't yet found in other spaces.
6: Last week, I had a good experience where one of my co-athletes and I were talking about perimenopause, and it's like, this is not really something that I've talked about before. And so it just feels good to know that you have a lot of people around you who might be experiencing similar health things or just watching other people's journeys.
2: Carly Marcelina acknowledges that the sport may be challenging, but She-Wolf provides an empowering space for women to feel strong, build confidence, and foster meaningful connections.
5: Boxing, it challenges you, makes you uncomfortable, but this is such a great space to learn a new sport and be okay with making mistakes. So I think it brings women who wouldn't even traditionally be at boxing gyms, women of all ages, all body shapes, life experiences, it gives them a space to call home.
2: To learn more about She-Wolf and to hear more Uniquely Milwaukee episodes, visit radiomilwaukee.org/ourstories. 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

0: That is La La La La with Even Mountains Erode. And of course, just before that, the Queen, Joan Jett, with I Love Rock and Roll. Got one more message for you, and then a couple artists I've been really into lately. We'll start it off with Bee Badu Bee. Man, she is only 26. She's been having such a run at it. She's had some few moments of virality. You might have seen her on your reels, on your TikTok, whatever you like. She's also playing a show tonight in Grant Park in Chicago at 5 p.m. Following that up with a little Y Oak, half Jen Wozner, a Flock of Dimes, half Andy Stack of LV, all good things. One more message, and then Bee Badu Bee with Sun Has Set.
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0: 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Got one more message, and then Metric with Time is a Bomb. However, it's about 9 a.m., time for me to get out of here. My name is Mallory Wallace. It's been an absolute pleasure. You can catch me here every Saturday and Sunday morning, 6 to 9 a.m., sharing music, news, all things 414 with you. One more message, and then Metric with Time is a Bomb. Stick around for the Jayhawks, Anna Calvi, and so much more. I will see you next weekend.
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88.9 with the latest from Kevin Morby. That is Badlands. And yeah, in the background there, you heard some backing vocals from Amelia from Sylvanesso, as well as Justin from Bon Iver. Good morning. I am Doris Wessels. Remember me? Do I remember how to do this? I had to be out for a little bit, but I'm so happy to be back. I've got new music on the way from Kelsey Liu. And also, we've got the trusty knife on the way right now of Monsters and Men. They are playing at the Riverside on Tuesday with special guest Gordy. This is Little Talks.

0: 88.9 with new music from Kelsey Liu. That is Cutting Off the Head of a Ghost from So Help Me God. And before that, we heard The Trusty Knife as well as Of Monsters and Men. They will be playing the Riverside on Tuesday. 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
1: Hey, this is Paula. On Wednesdays, I sit down with my co-host Kenny Perez as we explore new and nostalgic tracks from Latino America and the diaspora. Here is a clip from our recent episode. You brought En Algún Lugar by Ducandú. Tell me about it.
2: So of all the tracks that I brought, this one is probably my favorite one. I love rock en español. It's such a genre, like such a good genre to get into at such a young age, as you mentioned. My mom too, or like even both my parents were really into that rock, the Spanish rock. So this is like Caifanes to me. And so just the lyrics in the song, it talks about just moving around, finding your place. Like, it's such a beautiful track. And I just like sharing it with anyone I meet, whether they know Spanish or not. The beat, the rhythm, everything about this song is just so well produced. And, you know, a good introduction to rock en español.

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0: 88.9 with Father John Misty. That is The Payoff, that standalone single we have gotten to enjoy this summer. His summer tour is pretty much wrapped up, but he's got a couple one-offs throughout September, including something I'm kind of intrigued by in Louisville. There's this Bourbon and Beyond Festival that has the Foo Fighters and Dave Matthews Band and, of course, Father John Misty. Music on the way from The Cure as well as Baby Rose right after this.
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0: 88.9 with fresh music there from Rainbow Cobra. The song is Sister Michael off their album Nothing's Free. It just got released last month and was actually just recorded earlier this year. Before that, we heard The Cure as well as Baby Rose. 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Good morning, I'm Doris Wessels. So happy to be hanging out with you, spinning some tunes. Get ready to get up and move a little because I've got new music from Abibio Sound Machine next.
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That is new music from Sam Fender featuring Olivia Dean. It is Rain Me In. And that was preceded by Sir Chloe. So last Sunday, I had a pretty wonderful experience. One of my favorite bands of all time, Girly Man, reunited after like more than 10 years. They officially disbanded in 2013, and they played a show together for the first time in that whole long time via Patreon online, which is just interesting to think about. I know for younger people, it's not strange at all, but just thinking back that this is a band that I saw like at the UWM Guest House and Shank Hall and opening for Indigo Girls and opening for Dar Williams, and that they finally got back together and played this show for their fans, and it was delightful. And here they are on the air with their song On the Air. This is Girly Man on 88.9.

0: 88.9 with new music from Interpol. That is See Out Loud off of This Mirror Weighs a Ton. That will be released on August 28th. And before that, we heard the White Stripes as well as Girly Man. 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
2: What's your favorite part about coming to Skate to 8?
3: It gives you something nice to do on a Wednesday afternoon. It's a good vibe, and you get to learn how to skate.
4: Nicole Olive owned skates for 20 years, but had never used them until this year. She picked them up to attend lessons at Skate on 8s, where every Wednesday she is learning how to improve her techniques.
3: Okay, so I've been coming about 4 weeks. I've seen a lot of improvement. When I first started coming, I couldn't even stand up in the skates. Now I can stand up in the skates. I can skate a little bit, working on stopping and working on completing the full 8.
4: Right across from the Milwaukee Public Market downtown, Nicole found Arian Rice, who created Skate on 8s after teaching himself how to skate 3 years ago.
5: Skating isn't just movement, it is community.
4: Arian worked tirelessly to become stronger on four wheels. He was initially invited by friends to go skating. To his surprise, his friends were doing spins and tricks he had never seen before. That day, Arian swore he'd be better than his friends. And he didn't just speak those words, he acted on them.
5: The next 6 months, every day I was in the basement, I was in the garage, I was outside, everywhere. 6 months goes by, guess what, I get my props.
4: With Skate on 8s, Arian goes through warm-up drills so he can see where his students are in their skating journey and decide how he can help them grow.
5: We start out with stretching. We go through fundamentals. So how do you stop yourself? Let me see you stop yourself. Let me see you, you know, do whatever you're comfortable with doing. Let me see that so that I can add on to that.
4: He gauges where his students are by intermixing the beginner, intermediate, and advanced students. Nicole saw improvement in about 4 weeks.
2: So how do the group lessons make you feel, like, you know, being immersed in that community with a bunch of different skaters? Because he tells me he puts seasoned skaters and he puts, you know, beginner skaters together. So what's that like for you?
3: It's fine. You don't even honestly notice a difference. He has everybody off on their own little section, depending on what your skill set is. And he works on what you need to work on.
4: Arian plans to keep building his skating course while spreading community.
5: I'm doing this because I love to skate. I love seeing people come together and to build community, you have to build rapport. You have to show people that it's like, oh, this guy isn't here to gain something from me. He's here to actually teach me.
4: To learn more about Skate on 8s and to hear more Uniquely Milwaukee episodes, visit radiomilwaukee.org/ourstories. 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

There are so many special guests on this new song that I can't even take the time to mention them all, but the star of the show is Phoebe Bridgers. This is her latest called Lost Boys on 88.9.

0: 88.9 with the latest from Phoebe Bridgers. That is Lost Boys off the album Lost Weekend, which comes out on the 14th. And she is kicking off the Lost Tour, which is definitely not lost on the public. It appears all the dates are already sold out. Coming up, we've got Milwaukee's Holy Pinto, followed by James Brown.
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0: 88.9, that is, of course, James Brown, I Got You, parenthetically, I Feel Good. I played that for two reasons. First of all, I do feel good. I'm happy to be back here after a couple weeks away. And second of all, I enjoyed the juxtaposition of the Holy Pinto song that I played before that, ending with I'm Afraid of Losing You, going right into James Brown, confidently, I Got You. 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The celebration will take place on Sunday, August 16th at Davidson Park, featuring live music, youth performances, art competitions, vendors, workshops, and family programming. More information at artsandfunk.com. Good morning. I am Doris Wessels. Thanks for hanging out with me. Coming up next, I've got a new song off of Lo-Cut Connie's Living in the USA album.
1: The afternoon drive is a mindset. Cool breeze on a hot day. Movie theater popcorn on an empty stomach. The drop on a roller coaster. The freedom of possibility and the promise of tomorrow. Let the music move you from the hour 2 p.m. to 4 hours later, 6 p.m. My name is Carol Ann, and I invite you to the getaway of a lifetime every Monday through Friday on the Afternoon Drive. 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

88.9 with new music from Hermanos Gutierrez. That is Los Ojos del Condor, the eyes of the condor. Even I know enough Spanish to know that one. Although my Spanish did improve a little bit after watching lots of Telemundo during the World Cup. And before that, we heard Rubble Bucket. On the way, I've got the Mountain Goats as well as Beach House. And like many people, I was just heartbroken this week to hear of Glenn Hansard's passing, and trying to take comfort in the memories that I have, including him doing a Studio Milwaukee session that was in the Pabst Pub back in 2012. And he was so gracious, and I even have a picture with him, and I just remember him being a very nice man besides being a talented man. And got to see him play several other times as well. This is a live track from that Studio Milwaukee session. It's Love Don't Leave Me Waiting.

0: 88.9 with new music from the Mountain Goats. That is the intriguingly titled Charlie Sheen Reaches Out to the Feds off of their album Days, which comes out on Friday. And before that, we heard Beach House as well as Glenn Hansard. 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
1: 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In fact, folks write songs about nights. 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
1: Hey, I'm Carol Ann. I host DJ Takeovers bi-weekly on Wednesdays from 4 to 5 p.m. I sit down with an artist or creative from Milwaukee and beyond to find out what music inspires them. Here's a clip from one of our episodes. I'm here with Bee Creek, a local band. Talk about Lucinda Williams real quick and Drunken Angel. Why'd you guys pick this song from her?
2: Oh, it's so good. 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
2: Totally.
1: That are okay?
2: 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So I think they're deeply intertwined.

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I personally appreciate it when not every song is about romantic relationships and you get other topics sprinkled in. This new one from Blondshell is about friendship between two women and the challenges thereof and potential rewards thereof. This is Heart Has to Work So Hard on 88.9.

0: 88.9 with new music from Blondshell. That is Heart Has to Work So Hard off of Violins. Before that was Beck and the War on Drugs. Up next, I've got something new from Cage the Elephant. And, you know, a lot of times when we get new music, there's a press release like from the record label. And this one over and over has like next chapter, new era, reinvent. So let's take a listen next to what Cage the Elephant is moving into next.
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0: 88.9. I didn't want to talk over the Red Wing Blackbird there. Besides the Red Wing Blackbird, we also heard musicians on that track. Brandon Peyton Carrillo and Roy Evans from right here in Milwaukee. That song is All Things Must Change off their album Silver City. And before that, we heard the new one from Cage the Elephant. 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The celebration will take place on Sunday, August 16th at Davidson Park, featuring live music, youth performances, art competitions, vendors, workshops, and family programming. 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My name is Doris Wessels. I've been so pleased to hang out with you this morning. Paula is up next. Before she kicks off her shift, we will hear a new one from The Last Dinner Party.
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That is new music from the New York City-based alternative R&B artist Phoenix James. This is the track Hold On from her debut EP Teeth. And the project overall is giving us a combination of these ethereal soundscapes, soulful blues, and even some Latin and Caribbean rhythms in the mix. Happy Sunday, it's Paula here. Hope you're enjoying your day. We made it to my favorite day of the week. It's a time to reset, to take it easy, and to listen to some music. I have on the way music by Milwaukee artist Josh Evert. I have music by Fever Ray. This is Lorelei, Jamila Woods, Jungle, Weezer. We're going to have a great time. Going to play you this track now by Low Moon. This is It.

0: That's Milwaukee Music by audio engineer, songwriter, and composer, producer Josh Everett. The Sound of Machines is the lead single for his upcoming album, Photogenic Memory, that is out on September 18th. And as the title kind of gives some insight, it's a record about how memory distorts, reframes, and sometimes beautifully gets it wrong. My name is Paula, and you're listening to 88.9. And I have coming up next, Twisted Teens. 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

Ladies First is a celebration of artists, visionary storytellers whose music always seems to move the culture forward. I'm your host, Element Everest Blanks, the culture plug. Here's a clip from my latest Ladies First interview.

0: You know, some artists inherit legacy while others create one. Today's guest is doing both. Imani Archer is a singer, songwriter, storyteller whose music invites us into a quiet space of vulnerability, healing, self-discovery. And through her songs, she's building a catalog that feels less like a collection of singles and more like pages from her emotional journey. While many people learned of her name because of her connection to her iconic musical father, Imani is never relying on that legacy to define her. Instead, she's choosing to let honesty become her signature. Please help me welcome the incredibly talented Imani Archer to Ladies First. Welcome, sis.
1: Wow, I don't even know what to say. That was just a beautiful introduction. Thank you so much.
0: It is all so very true. You know, when I first discovered you, I was floored because you know that talent can run in families, but you don't really think about how it takes a lot of courage to build your own brand, to not rely on what people know of your family's lineage. I read that Crocodile Tears was one of the first times you felt like you finally understood who Imani Archer was as an artist. Before that, were you writing songs hoping that you would have other people hear a version of you that you thought you were at the time? Or were you writing songs to actually find your own identity and you were working it out in real time?
1: I weirdly had this kind of, I don't know what to call it, maybe like imposter syndrome, or I had a very, very, very big cloud of like self-doubt over me, which is so funny because before I ever knew I wanted to sing, my first dream was to be an author. It was to be a writer as a child. But then when I got into music, I don't know, I kind of lost touch with that, I think. And I, because my dad was who he was, and there were so many people in my ear telling me what I should do, I think for a long time, I didn't know what the hell to do. I didn't know, should I do R&B? Should I do soul? Should I do rock? I loved everything. And I didn't know how to be good enough. I didn't know how to express myself. And I had to learn how to really shut that out. And I think for years, I just really kind of locked myself in my room on my piano, on my ukulele, and I was experimenting a lot based off of things I loved. And I think Crocodile Tears, it was just the most proud I'd ever felt of a song that I had written. It happened so fast, which I think was not normal for me. I usually take a long time to write songs, and that happened in like 15, 20 minutes. And so I was like, wait, I think I got something here.
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0: That was the electropop artist Fever Ray with their track The Lake, a song that was featured and also partook in the soundtrack for The Bride, the film directed by Maggie Gyllenhaal. I have coming up next, Billy Came Back by This Is Lorelei, and then some music from Chicago artist Jamila Woods here on Listener Supported 88.9.
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0: some late summer vibes by the UK trio Jungle. This is their song Someday Somewhere, which is also off their new album Sunshine that will be out on August 14th. Lots to look forward to, and maybe even some like late summer, some fall vibes as we start to transition seasons. 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

That's new music from the duo and best friend duo, Hey Nothing. This is their track Arteries. That's off their studio and major label debut album, Hound, which will be out on August 21st. But it's a reintroduction to them and how they want to move forward, because they've been like as thick as thieves since middle school and have been rediscovering their friendship and what this partnership looks like. And you'll get a little bit of that from this new album that soon will be released. Happy Sunday, it's Paula here. Hope you're enjoying your day. Hope you're taking it easy. Maybe drinking a little cafecito. Maybe you're out for a walk. Maybe you're out at one of the many, many wonderful events that Milwaukee has to offer in the summertime. What I'll do is bring you music. I have On The Way music by Brennan Waddell. I have Anna Tijoux, Leon Bridges, Beastie Boys. We're going to have a really great time today. Going to play the song now by Curtis Harding. It's called Can't Hide It.

0: That's new music by Brendan Waddell, Pretty Little Fantasy is the name of the track, and it's off her self-titled album and Anti Records debut that will be out on August 21st. But this track is all about personal power, gender expression, and disconnecting from the gaze of others to fully embrace herself. What a fantastic track as we move along on our Sunday afternoon. 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Coming up next is a new one from Leon Bridges. This track, Illusion.
1: The afternoon drive is a mindset. Cool breeze on a hot day. Movie theater popcorn on an empty stomach. The drop on a roller coaster, the freedom of possibility, and the promise of tomorrow. Let the music move you from the hour 2 p.m. to 4 hours later, 6 p.m. My name is Carol Ann, and I invite you to the getaway of a lifetime every Monday through Friday on the afternoon drive. 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
1: Hey, this is Paula. On Wednesdays, I sit down with my co-host Kenny Perez as we explore new and nostalgic tracks from Latino America and the diaspora. Here is a clip from our recent episode. You brought La Rosa de los Vientos by Ana Tijoux, but of course the original version being by Maquisa, her rap group. Tell me about the track.
2: Yeah, so I think this version is really well too, but if anyone has a chance to listening to Maquisa's version, the one they originally listened to it, this was her start to the rap genre, so she did a really good job, and I think her family actually helped her record and film this, because there's also a music video to it, which is really cool. The lyrics to this too, oh my god, like honestly 100% describes how I felt coming to the U.S., coming to Milwaukee, having to really, you know, get used to a lot of different stuff and like feeling that of like, well, am I more American or more Mexican? Do I feel more American or Mexican? But yeah, just wonderful lyricism by Ana Tijoux. And yeah, everyone should really listen to this track. It's one of my faves. And I think it really talks about immigration in such a beautiful way.

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0: That was Bug from Philly's Remember Sports, giving us some indie, some punk vibes. It's off their album, The Refrigerator. My name's Paula, and coming up after this is Rostam with their song Hardy.
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0: Milwaukee Music from Brett JB. This is his track, Inner Circle. And it's giving us this like Juno era, early 2000s indie feel with a modern power pop sound. Here from Milwaukee. I have coming up next Julia Jacklin with her song Get Away From Me. I Think I'll Love You Soon. 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

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Oh, the way I hear the melody, the waves bring clarity running through me. 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

that is new music by Steve Lacy. It's from his new album, Oh Yeah, that came out July 17th. So not too long ago. The name of this track is called The Feeling. And as it states, it gives you all the feelings. And it also has a music video to accompany, where it opens up on Steve Lacy's floating head in pitch darkness. Happy Sunday. It's Paula here. Hope you're enjoying your day. Hope you're taking some time to take it easy, take it slow. I feel like that's what Sundays are for, just to reset and move slowly into the day. Whatever you decide to do today, stay hydrated, stay safe, and I'll be bringing some music. I have on the way music by Ben Staples. I have the Lemon Twigs, Sylvan Esso. I got some Eels. We're going to have a great time in this hour here. I'm going to play this track now by JD McPherson. It's called Lucky Penny.

0: New music by Vince Staples. This is his track, The Running Man, off his Crybaby album, which he released on his own label, but it's giving us this punk vibe with his rap. It's a fantastic track. I have coming up next, Gasoline Girls by Tori Amos. 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
3: Boxing may be thought of as a male-dominated sport, but in Milwaukee's Silver City, there's one gym providing space for women and girls to engage in the sport. Many of the women had no prior experience, but She-Wolf has quickly become a part of their daily routine.
4: With everything that is going on in the world right now, starting my day feeling really strong has been so helpful. So it just makes me feel more resilient for the rest of the day. This is just a period of time like in society, but then also personally in my life as like a middle-aged woman doing a lot of different things that I just want to feel strong. And I literally feel like a superhero every time I leave.
3: That's Trudy Watt. She's a member of the gym who started boxing as a way to find a fitness community and build strength.
4: I just passed my 100th class a couple weeks ago. If you just stick with it, it's really astonishing how, like, in less than a year, you'll see, like, your own strength and ability grow in really noticeable ways.
3: She-Wolf began with Donna Gallardo's own love for teaching boxing and introducing women to the sport. Her boxing journey began at 12 years old when she was being bullied at school and wanted to build confidence.
5: Because women were gravitating towards my teaching style and how I came across with the instruction. And that's kind of where I developed a love for working with women and exposing them to the sport. And so She-Wolf started out of the desire to exploit more women to the sport because of everything that it gave me as a young female.
3: She-Wolf started in 2021, taking space in various gyms before finding a home in Silver City. The gym now offers classes like traditional boxing, strength and conditioning, jiu-jitsu, youth classes, and self-defense.
6: As a woman, you always feel like you have to prove yourself to your peers, the men around you, that you belong here, that you are, you know, athletic and competent in your athletic area.
3: Before She-Wolf, Carly Marcelina Vega felt hesitant to join a boxing gym, but it's the woman-centered environment that makes her comfortable.
6: When I went to college, I played college softball at an all-women's college, and that's where I learned the empowerment of being in a woman's space, how easy it is to thrive, and that fear of what your peers, how you look, needing to prove yourself is non-existent because, you know, in a woman's space, you're able to uplift each other and really support each other.
3: And that support comes in different forms. For Christina Rosa, it's provided a special bond with others that she hadn't yet found in other spaces.
7: Last week, I had a good experience where one of my co-athletes and I were talking about perimenopause, and it's like, this is not really something that I've talked about before. And so it just feels good to know that you have a lot of people around you who might be experiencing similar health things or just watching other people's journeys.
3: Carly Marcelina acknowledges that the sport may be challenging, but She-Wolf provides an empowering space for women to feel strong, build confidence, and foster meaningful connections.
6: Boxing, it challenges you, makes you uncomfortable, but this is such a great space to learn a new sport and be okay with making mistakes. So I think it brings women who wouldn't even traditionally be at boxing gyms, women of all ages, all body shapes, life experiences, it gives them a space to call home.
3: To learn more about She-Wolf and to hear more Uniquely Milwaukee episodes, visit radiomilwaukee.org/ourstories. 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

That was Future Islands with their song Seasons Waiting on You. Coming up now is a new track by Sylvan Esso called Hot Slob. It's off their album Ow.

0: Hot Slaw by Sylvan Esso here on 88.9. It's the lead single off their new album, Ow Infinity, which will be out soon, September 11th, and will be out on their own label, Psychic Hotline. Soon after that, Sylvan Esso is going to be coming to Milwaukee, performing at the Riverside Theater on October 21st. My name is Paula, and you're listening to 88.9. And coming up next is Bystander by Fever Marlene.
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0: Down by the Water by PJ Harvey here on 88.9. My name is Paula, and I'm getting ready to close out for the weekend. I'll be leaving you with Kat shortly. I'll be back Wednesday, 10 p.m. on La Alternativa, and the following Saturday and Sunday, noon to 3. 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

That is Freak Slug, new music on 88.9 Girl Intentions. Hello, Milwaukee. I am Kat, just settling into the chair. Got a great hour of music ahead, special for you. We're going to hear from Janelle Monae. We have Sweeping Promises, which is supposed to be the next big thing. Let's listen to it together, see what we think. Caroline Rose with Yip Yip Yow on the way. And I think we should start with French Navy. This is from Camera Obscura on listener supported 88.9.

0: Devin Gilfillian, new music on 88.9. That one's called Black Dog Rabbit Hole. All about giving in to your wants and desires. Devin Gilfillian, he's a powerhouse. My name is Kat. A bunch of different stuff in this next set. I have some Ani DeFranco, Animal Collective, R.I.P. 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
1: I'm Erin Wolf, host of What's All This? Adventures in New Music. Every Monday at 10 p.m., I share one full hour of new songs on 88.9. Here's a highlight from one of the most recent episodes. California-based indie pop rock singer-songwriter and producer John Vanderslice of Tiny Telephone Studios fame is working towards a new full-length called Focus. And of it, he shared that, "I'm actually singing here. This is my first song-forward record in a long time." The latest single, Aquamarine, is a classic Vanderslice sound, with his wife Maria filling in on lyrical penning and help on production from James Rioto. Even though the lyrics aren't his own, it still feels like a very Vanderslice narrative. A little weary, a little curious, and always delivered with creative and instrumental finesse. With fun musical twists and turns, Focus comes out August 28th via John Vanderslice's imprint called Tiny Telephone.

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is only a possibility in a world of possibilities. There are many possibilities ranging from small to large. Before long, there will be short. Before short, there's nothing. When there was nothing, there was always the possibility of something. The becoming

Thank you, Ani DeFranco. Always a pleasure. Moving now into something new. They're called Sweeping Promises, and Sub Pop Records is real excited about this band. We have one song, and then the album comes out on August 14th. Check them out. Sweeping Promises on 88.9.

0: New music on 88.9, Sweeping Promises with Shooting Shadows. And if you like the sound of that, August 14th, they have a new album called You Say I Romanticize. I'm looking forward to it. My name is Kat. Did you know that Caroline Rose graced us with her presence this last week? Oh my gosh, she's incredible. We have her new song, Yip Yip Yow, on deck for you. We'll get to Milwaukee music from Dan Calasari. Stick around before the hour is through. We have a new one from Death Cab for Cutie. All picked special for you on Listener Supported 88.9.
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0: 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My name is Kat, closing out this hour, new music from Death Cab for Cutie. 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

New music. That is Mike D of Beastie Boys with a brand new song called Switch Up, and not a shabby track at all. My name is Kat. Happy Sunday to you. We got a lot to get to this hour, including Milwaukee music from Fellow Kinsmen, a new one from Helado Tropical. I want to start a little gentle. Here's Delta Spirit with California on 88.9.

0: Milwaukee Music on 88.9. That's Fellow Kinsmen with Slasher. Nice little moment with LCD Sound System in front of that. And there's more in store for you. My name is Kat. Up next is the new one from Helado Tropical. Keep hanging out. Something older from Depeche Mode, Genesis Owusu. 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
1: What's your favorite part about coming to Skate to 8?
2: It gives you something nice to do on a Wednesday afternoon. It's a good vibe, and you get to learn how to skate.
3: Nicole Olive owned skates for 20 years, but had never used them until this year. She picked them up to attend lessons at Skate on 8s, where every Wednesday she is learning how to improve her techniques.
2: Okay, so I've been coming about 4 weeks. I've seen a lot of improvement. When I first started coming, I couldn't even stand up in the skates. Now I can stand up in the skates. I can skate a little bit, working on stopping and working on completing the full 8.
3: Right across from the Milwaukee Public Market downtown, Nicole found Arian Rice, who created Skate on 8s after teaching himself how to skate 3 years ago.
4: Skating isn't just movement, it is community.
3: Arian worked tirelessly to become stronger on four wheels. He was initially invited by friends to go skating. To his surprise, his friends were doing spins and tricks he had never seen before. That day, Arian swore he'd be better than his friends. And he didn't just speak those words, he acted on them.
4: The next 6 months, every day I was in the basement, I was in the garage, I was outside, everywhere. 6 months goes by, guess what, I get my props.
3: With Skate on 8s, Arian goes through warm-up drills so he can see where his students are in their skating journey and decide how he can help them grow.
4: We start out with stretching. We go through fundamentals. So how do you stop yourself? Let me see you stop yourself. Let me see you, you know, do whatever you're comfortable with doing. Let me see that so that I can add on to that.
3: He gauges where his students are by intermixing the beginner, intermediate, and advanced students. Nicole saw improvement in about 4 weeks.
1: So how do the group lessons make you feel, like, you know, being immersed in that community with a bunch of different skaters? Because he tells me he puts seasoned skaters and he puts, you know, beginning skaters together. So what's that like for you?
2: It's fine. You don't even honestly notice a difference. He has everybody off on their own little section, depending on what your skill set is. And he works on what you need to work on.
3: Arian plans to keep building his skating course while spreading community.
4: I'm doing this because I love to skate. I love seeing people come together. And to build community, you have to build rapport. You have to show people that it's like, oh, this guy isn't here to gain something from me. He's here to actually teach me.
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0: Runo Plum. That's her name. The song is Lemon Garland on Listener Supported 88.9. I like these gentle songs today. My name is Kat. Keep hanging out. I'm going to switch it up a bit in this next set. Paw Paw Rod's new song. We have Ezra Furman, and I'm going to start with Human Again, that excellent new track from Genesis Owusu. 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

0: Pawpaw Rod on 88.9. That one's called Give It To Me Straight. They played Summerfest this year. And my name is Kat. Great to have you with us. And if you close out the hour with me, you'll hear the new one from Disclosure. We'll do Tegan and Sarah. And I'm really looking forward to the 5 o'clock hour. We're going to get to this new artist out of Atlanta named Delisa. She's created her own unique sound, and it's described as soft sapphic soul. Do you know what that sounds like? If not, stay tuned. I'm a player. 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

They're incredible. They're called The Sacred Souls on 88.9. Any Old Fool, name of that track. I love it. It's new music. My name is Kat, and this hour, that awesome new singer out of Atlanta, Delisa. We're going to play her. We're going to play the Black Keys. Let's start now with Alejandro Escovedo. This is Anchor on 88.9.

0: New music on 88.9, Delisa with Healer. Such an intriguing sound. She calls it soft sapphic soul. Delisa. New music on 88.9. I am Kat. Keep hanging out. We've got Sid Sriram on the way. We're going to start the next set with Chicago's beloved band, Slow Pulp. Before the hour is through, Emerson Wolf and the Wishbones. 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
1: I'm Erin Wolf, host of What's All This? Adventures in New Music. Every Monday at 10 p.m., I share one full hour of new songs on 88.9. Here's a highlight from one of the most recent episodes. Who knew that the comfort food lasagna could be the nucleus of a melancholy song? Well, New York State indie folk rockers Babe Hoven have done just this, and it sounds sweet and makes me hungry for both more new music and for lasagna. And Babe Hoven is a project of Maya Bon and Ryan Albert. And of their forthcoming album, I See Them, I See Me, they enlisted a producer to the folk stars, Phil Weinrobe, who's worked with Big Thief. I love how Bon's sweet and emotive vocals are juxtaposed with the gritty, nostalgic tone of the song. I See Them, I See Me comes out September 18th on Double Double Whammy Records, and it'll be perfect for all that seasonal fall nostalgia.

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0: Bleachers on 88.9. You know that song. It's called You and Forever, and you can sing along to it when they play at Landmark Credit Union Live September 27th. Kat, here in the final stretch, we will hear Milwaukee music from Wisconsin Space Program. I've got something older from the Patti Smith Group. I'm going to start the next one with Emerson, Wolfe, and the Wishbones. I love this sound. They tell a story, and it's not a shabby story. It's really funny. We're going to play that song right after this on 88.9.
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0: Milwaukee Music. They're called Wisconsin Space Program. They're fantastic. That song is called Time Machine. We love playing Milwaukee music here. It's a huge part of what we do on 88.9. And we're not too proud of Milwaukee that we won't play something from Madison. Up next, the new song from Graham Hunt. We'll get you Alt-J. 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I am getting out of here for today. As always, thank you so much for having me. My name is Kat. I'm going to be up at the crack of dawn tomorrow filling in for Dory. So have a great, safe night, and I'll talk to you then. This is Listener Supported, 88.9.
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Sam Fender with Rein Me In featuring Olivia Dean. What's going on? It's Britt here, and this is your Sunday night soundtrack. You probably know the Black Keys, but did you know that Dan Auerbach, the guitarist and lead singer, also has his own solo projects? Yes, he did this track I'm going to play for you called Shine On Me, and it's from the album Waiting on a Song.

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0: That's Joby Riccio with Love of the Song. 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
1: Ladies First is a celebration of artists, visionary storytellers whose music always seems to move the culture forward. I'm your host, Element Everest Blanks, the culture plug. Here's a clip from my latest Ladies First interview.

0: quiet space of vulnerability, healing, self-discovery. And through her songs, she's building a catalog that feels less like a collection of singles and more like pages from her emotional journey. While many people learned of her name because of her connection to her iconic musical father, Imani is never relying on that legacy to define her. Instead, she's choosing to let honesty become her signature. Please help me welcome the incredibly talented Imani Archer to Ladies First. Welcome, sis.
1: Wow, I don't even know what to say. That was just a beautiful introduction. Thank you so much.
0: It is all so very true. You know, when I first discovered you, I was floored because you know that talent can run in families, but you don't really think about how it takes a lot of courage to build your own brand, to not rely on what people know of your family's lineage. I read that Crocodile Tears was one of the first times you felt like you finally understood who Imani Archer was as an artist. Before that, were you writing songs hoping that you would have other people hear a version of you that you thought you were at the time? Or were you writing songs to actually find your own identity and you were working it out in real time?
1: I weirdly had this kind of, I don't know what to call it, maybe like imposter syndrome, or I had a very, very, very big cloud of like self-doubt over me, which is so funny because before I ever knew I wanted to sing, my first dream was to be an author. It was to be a writer as a child. But then when I got into music, I don't know, I kind of lost touch with that, I think. And because my dad was who he was, and there were so many people in my ear telling me what I should do, I think for a long time, I didn't know what the hell I had to do. I didn't know, should I do R&B? Should I do soul? Should I do rock? I loved everything. And I didn't know how to be good enough. I didn't know how to express myself. And I had to learn how to really shut that out. And I think for years, I just really kind of locked myself in my room on my piano, on my ukulele, and I was experimenting a lot based off of things I loved. And I think Crocodile Tears, it was just the most proud I'd ever felt of a song that I had written. It happened so fast, which I think was not normal for me. I usually take a long time to write songs, and that happened in like 15, 20 minutes. And so I was like, wait, I think I got something here.
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You know, some artists inherit legacy while others create one. Today's guest is doing both. Imani Archer is a singer, songwriter, storyteller whose music invites us into a

0: That one's from Biba Doobie. It's called The Sun Has Set, off of her new album, Pylon, which is coming out on September 18th. You know, if you haven't listened to a ton of Biba Doobie, but you like Claro, The Sundays, some Soccer Mommy, she might be an artist you want to check out more of. I've got Dialogues on the way. It's Milwaukee Music with their track, All the Dreams. 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
1: 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Well, if it's Studio Milwaukee Sessions, that's just one of the many things baked into the Midday Show cookie recipe. I'm Erin Wolf, your host of the Midday Show. 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

0: Oh, yeah. 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I've got some stuff coming up from Jordan Patterson, Common, and Obong JR, so get ready to dance.
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